0: Good afternoon, guys. I'm Brett Allen in for Chrissy today. Hopefully you've had a little bit of time to kind of chill out, relax with the family, and get ready for the work week ahead. But we're going to enjoy it while we got it. We got more of today's country lined up. Going to hear from John Party right after Luke Combs and his latest number one.
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1: It's Labor Day. 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My hand's up. It's Evan Paul. 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

You hear about pizzerias giving away free pizzas all the time, but normally it doesn't come after you've tried one of their competitors. That's John Morgan with Kid Myself on your ride home. I'm Brett Allen in for Chrissy today. Domino's is going to give away up to $1 million worth of free pizza, but you've got to eat at one of their competitors first. Yeah, you got to buy either a Big Mac, a Whopper, a Crunchwrap Supreme, a Chick-fil-A chicken sandwich, or a Chipotle burrito. 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

It took Mariah Carey nearly 20 years to have the lead song on the Billboard Hot 100. And now Ella Langley is closing in on her. She's been there at the top of the charts for 20 weeks. If she can make it to 22, she'll tie with Mariah Carey's All I Want for Christmas Is You. Here's Jews in Texas.

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So it looks like last December, Luke Combs ended up bagging a big 10-point buck on an Iowa trip when he was doing some deer hunting. The video just surfaced. If you want to see it, it's online right now. 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

Labor Day weekend might be coming to an end, but the new country is not. What's up, guys? I'm Brett Allen, keeping it going for your ride home. I got Kenny Chesney coming up with his new one right after Shaboozey. This song was a monster for him. It's a bar song on your ride home.

One of the things I've always loved about country music is a really good story song, right? It starts and you follow along with the characters, they pass through this story, and this is one of the best. Co-written by Luke Bryan. It's Billy Currington. Here's Good Directions.

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1: It's Labor Day. Raise your hand if you gotta be at work. 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

0: Elena along with Chase Matthew on All My Exes on your ride home. I'm Brett Allen. She's going to be heading out on a cruise soon, and she's kind of a little nervous because it's going to be her very first cruise. Now, she's never been on a cruise before, and she is a little bit claustrophobic. But she said she is looking forward. She's going to perform a couple of shows and do some interactive activities with fans on board. I've always wondered how these stars go on these. I've never been on a cruise with a star, right? Because how do you avoid people? They're everywhere. You can't get away from them. They're on the same they're on the same ship as you. But she's going to be doing all kinds of fun stuff, including a sushi making class. That sounds fun.
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brand new from Jason Aldean. There's Anytime Soon on your ride home. I'm Brett Allen, trying to soak up every last bit of summer we can. We'll be back at it again tomorrow. We'll see you then. Here's Miranda Lambert.

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Kane Brown there with Woman on Taste of Country Nights with Evan Paul. It's Labor Day. I'm working. You're working. So let's play a Toby song to celebrate. Here's I Love This Bar.

New country there. That's Lainey Wilson featuring John Mayer. It's Phone, Keys, Wallet on Taste of Country Nights with Evan Paul. And hey, since you got to work on Labor Day like myself, but I can't win this, you can. A $500 prepaid Visa gift card. 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

0: Taste of Country Nights. It's Evan Paul. I'm about to play the new song by John Party called Boots Off. I got John here, and I want to talk about what Dolly Parton meant to you.
1: Not only a great country music artist, a great songwriter, I never got to meet her, but she was always really good to me. She sent me things on my birthday, and I had a good friend that was... Her mom worked with Dolly, and we just kind of had that relationship. And I never forget when she sent me the Playboy cover picture of her in her little bunny ear suit and signed to John from Dolly, and was like, wow. And then she did a video for me, and she sent a children's book to my girls, and she was just a sweetheart, even from afar.
0: That was John Party remembering the legacy of Dolly Parton. Here's Party with his new song, Boots Off, on Taste of Country Nights with Evan Paul. She's got-

0: Taste of Country Nights, Evan Paul with you, and Darius Rucker has by far the best laugh in country music. Go ahead. You hit the, go ahead.
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Jelly Roll and Liar, A Taste of Country Nights. It's Evan Paul. This is probably one of the biggest songs in country music as far as collaborations go. It's Hardy, Tim McGraw, Eric Church, and Morgan Wallen. It's called MacArthur, and it's on Taste of Country Nights. My name

New country there from Hardy featuring Tim McGraw and Eric Church and Morgan Wallen. Can't forget him, of course. That one is called MacArthur on Taste of Country Nights. Here we are, both working on Labor Day. Let's talk about some fun Labor Day things. Like, nobody is really

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Luke Combs, Sleepless in a Hotel Room on Taste of Country Nights with Evan Paul. I just saw Jason Aldean and his wife went to a massage parlor in a shopping center. That was something new for them to do what us normal folk do. Here's Girl Like You with Jason Aldean on Taste of Country Nights.

Family featuring Morgan Wallen there with I Can't Love You Anymore on Taste of Country Nights. Dude, Riley Green just caught one of the biggest fish I ever seen. He was holding it up, and none of the ladies that were commenting on it were talking about the fish. Here's Riley Green with Change My Mind on Taste of Country Nights. If you show

0: like that one right there. That's Morgan Wallen and Ben By Now on Taste of Country Nights with Evan Paul. If you are getting to do some drinking on Labor Day, I got a list from foodandwine.com of America's most popular beer brands as of September 2026. In at number 10 is Corona. 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I don't even want to drink it. 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Woo! 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It'd be cool if I had one of each to sample right now. I would let you know how good they are. Trust me. Hey, coming up next, Sam Hunt's going to kick things off for us here on the Labor Day second shift on Taste of Country Nights with Evan Paul.
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0: Sam Hunt on Taste of Country Nights. Here's a brand new country. Here's my wife calling me right in the middle of me talking on the radio. Hello?
1: What are you doing?
0: I got hold of... Here's Flatland Cavalry and Never Coming Back. I got to get this Taste of Country Nights. We see-

0: Zach John King with Get to Drinking, a taste of country nights. I got Keith Urban here with me. Tell me about your worst days in country music.
1: I think I try to forget the worst days. When I was doing my radio tour, when I got started as an artist, and you do the radio, for your listeners, you do the radio tour, you get around, introduce yourself to all the radio stations. It can be quite grueling because no one knows who you are. No one cares who you are. And you're just schlepping yourself around the country with your promoter from the label, going to so many radio stations. And we got to this station, let's just say somewhere else, wasn't here. And I got my acoustic guitar with me, and we walk into the station, and the promo guy takes me in, and we meet the manager, and the manager of the station says, "Oh, just go into the conference room and get your guitar out and get ready, and we'll have everybody come in." So I go in there, open the door, and there's a meeting going on in the conference room. And one of the guys at the meeting, there must have been eight people in there, he goes, "Can we help you? Hello?" And I was like, "Oh, I'm just getting my guitar out." He goes, "We're having a meeting here.

0: darling.
1: Chase Matthew. Yeah, why is he still calling you, and why is he still calling you darling? It's Evan Paul on Taste of Country Nights with Dan and Shay. The brand new track is called Say So.

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0: 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Here's a brand new country. Here's my wife calling me right in the middle of me talking on the radio. Hello?
1: What are you doing?
0: I got hold on. Here's Flatland Cavalry and Never Coming Back. I got to get this Taste of Country Nights.

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Texas on Taste of Country Nights with Evan Paul. It's Labor Day and we're working. How's that for life ain't fair? I'm going to get you through the second shift, though. I got some stuff coming up for you. Co Wetzel is on the way with Ella Langley. Shaboozy coming up. Now, Jelly Roll, I Am Not Okay on Taste of Country Nights. Hi.

Wetzel featuring Ella Langley with Jaded on Taste of Country Nights. Every now and again, geez, you need a little good news. Here's Shaboozy.

0: New country there from Riley Green. That's called Think As You Drunk on Taste of Country Nights. I got Riley Green here with me. Do you, when you have like a new song out, do you constantly check the charts like every morning when you wake up to see how it's doing?
1: I can see the appeal of it. I mean, the label keeps me up to date on like chart activity and stuff, but I really just try to worry about shows. I mean, I've always had that kind of mentality of just worry about what I can control. And that the way I look at it, that's my live show and song, you know, and music. So, I mean, I try to concentrate on that.
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0: Zach Brown Band and Chicken Fried on Taste of Country Nights with Evan Paul. I love this song, man. It's Cody Johnson and Horseback.
1: He's a ranch hand in a pinch, man. 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

0: taste of Country Nights with Evan Paul. I'm here with Jason Aldean. We're reminiscing about that song that he did with Carrie Underwood, If I Didn't Love You. That collaboration kind of came out of nowhere. Did you guys have to keep it a secret for a long time?
1: I didn't have to keep it long, honestly, because the song got written, and I literally was in the studio just a couple days later tracking the song. And then, like, I think the next week, we stuck a vocal on it, and just a couple days after that, we were cutting Carrie's part. And it went to radio within probably a couple weeks after that. So it all went down pretty quick, quicker than anything's ever happened for me, like putting together a song like that.

Josh Ross, Hate How You Look on Taste of Country Nights. Here's brand new country from a guy that lives the country lifestyle. I'm talking about he came up here to the studio. He brought his lady, brought his dog. The dog was hanging out in the studio. It's like, this is awesome. Shane Proffitt. It's called Long Live Country, Taste of Country Nights. Help us.

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1: How's it going, brother? You look, man, I'm not sure where the radio studio is, but I've got about 12 extra hot dogs here, but I've only got 10 buns, but if I can bring some up to you if you want. But we were cooking out. I got extra beer. You were playing music all night for us. I thought the least I could do was bring you some food and beer.
0: Dude, this is the best phone call I've ever gotten in my life. Okay, hold on. Hold on, man. Happy Labor Day to everybody. Thanks for hanging out tonight. We'll get drunk on a plane with Dierks Bentley. Coming up next, a Taste of Country Nights.
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like that one. Tucker Wetmore. It's called Who Told You That? And it's on your Taste of Country Nights daily download, where you get two brand new country songs back to back for you to check out. These are the next trending tracks. Here's Megan Maroney with Medicine. I ain't heard.

0: Coming up, the song that everybody's singing. I'm talking about It Is Everywhere, Stella Lefty and Boston. That's going to play right after Eric Church and Springsteen on Taste of Country Nights.
1: To this

0: New country there from Stella Lefty. That one's called Boston on Taste of Country Nights. The least I can do for you tonight for having to work the second shift on Labor Day is pay you back $500, right? I thought that would be something I could do for you. 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It'll just show up in the mail. I think they email it. 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We might actually snail mail it. 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It doesn't matter. 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Click on Hall Pass Cash. Good luck to you. Hey, we're coming right back with Ella Langley and Be Her. Hang on.
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Bailey Zimmerman, Chevy Silverado on Taste of Country Nights with Evan Paul. Sending a big shout out to Megan and Jamie checking in at 888-544-7181. I don't know where from because their phone cut out right as I asked them that, but I promised I'll play Al Dean for them. Take a little ride on Taste of Country Nights.

Hardy, favorite country song on Taste of Country Nights. Here's a fun fact for you. Hardy said one of the people he always wanted to write a country song for since he moved to Nashville was Blake Shelton. And here is that song by Blake Shelton. Let Him In Anyway, written by Hardy. Taste of Country Nights. Hey.

0: New country there from Blake Shelton. Let him in anyway on Taste of Country Nights. Let's get a look at what's trending in country music news at tasteofcountry.com. As we all continue to mourn the passing of a country music icon, Dolly Parton, we've heard from a few other country artists about what Dolly Parton meant to them, and we wanted to get that word to you. You can go to our Taste of Country Facebook and hear what Carrie Underwood had to say about Dolly Parton, Darius Rucker, John Pardee, Jason Aldean, and anybody else you can imagine, a who's who of country music, talking about what Dolly meant to them. Of course, Dolly meant something to each and every one of us. Even if you didn't listen to country music, you knew Dolly Parton. 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
1: What's up? This is Andrea at Shauna's Barbecue tonight, and the number two song on the countdown is... Wait, I forgot which one I'm supposed to say.
0: Oh, no!
1: Oh, yeah. Zach Top, South of Sanity. Blame.

going on your Taste of Country Night's top three most requested songs, Ella Langley, Morgan Wallen, and I Can't Love You Anymore. The second shift rolls on if you're working on Labor Day. So am I. It's Eli Young Band on Taste of Country Nights. Hotel.

0: Jacob Hackworth. That one's called What Took You So Long on Taste of Country Nights with Evan Paul. If you missed it, on Friday, our co-host all night was Scotty McCreary. He's got a lot of good stuff going on. He updated us about his kids, new music, and how life is out on the road. He was talking about slowing down in the future and not doing so many shows so he can hang out with his kids and family more. Now, coming up on this Friday night, we are hanging out with Josh Turner, one of the most distinct voices in current country music. Josh Turner, you know everybody knows Josh Turner. He's going to be hanging out with us on Friday night. Always kicking it with your favorite country music superstars here on Taste of Country Nights with Evan Paul. Coming up next, Carrie Underwood. 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

I got good news for you. If you love Morgan Wallen and Jason Aldean, I got both of them coming up within the next 10 minutes for you. Here's a brand new track from Hudson Westbrook. We were testing it out in the daily download, and a lot of people liked it, so here it is. It's called Painted You Pretty on Taste of Country Night.

Morgan Wallen, I Got Better, on Taste of Country Nights with Evan Paul. And during I Got Better, I got coffee. Got to get that last refill before the night's over. Here's Billy Currington on Taste of Country Nights.

Jason Aldean. That one's called Don't Tell On Me on Taste of Country Nights. This song makes me always picture, like, I've never been to a wedding where someone objected and they said something when they say speak now or forever hold your peace, but this kind of makes me think of that. It's Graylin James and Water at a Wedding, a Taste of Country Nights. Well,

0: New country there from Graylin James. That one is called Water at a Wedding on Taste of Country Nights. All right, we have done it. We've gotten through probably, I would say, the hardest Monday of the year because it's a Monday, which already makes it hard, but a lot of people had today off being Labor Day. So if you're like us and you're working the second shift tonight, this was the hardest Monday, but we made it through it. As we approach midnight, I'm about to approach the door and head on out. Hopefully, you get to do a little bit of the same. On the way out, though, I'm going to play Tyler Hubbard and Land. I've also got Luke Bryan set up, ready to go with Country, and She Knows It. Y'all have a great rest of your night. Drive safe, and talk to you tomorrow. Taste of Country Nights with Evan Paul.
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1: He's a ranch hand in a pinch, man. 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
1: 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So what is something you think is going to be fun but never is? 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
1: So what is something that you think is going to be fun, but it never really is?
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Wapanish, Yakima, a town square media station. 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

0: Everybody's doing collabs these days.
1: Oh,
0: everybody's
1: yeah.
0: doing, they used to be duets back in the old days. Would you like to sing a duet with me? But collabs is where it's at. It's Kurt and Sam in the morning this Tuesday. We have this story on our app today. Maybe you saw it like over the holiday weekend as well. But we know that Luke Bryan coming out with a brand new album. It's called Signs. It'll be out September the 18th. And then a week later, Kenny Chesney's new album comes out. But he has revealed that it's going to be a Luke collaboration.
1: I like it.
0: Yeah. It's Brian.
1: Luke squared.
0: Brian and Combs, which sounds like a law firm.
1: Yeah.
0: If you've been injured in an accident, call the law firm of Brian and Combs.
1: Luke squared is cooler.
0: Luke squared is much cooler, yes. And he had teased a couple of weeks ago, like, could there possibly be a tease? Well, yes, now there is definitely a tease. He said, I've always wanted to get together with Luke. He's an amazing singer. We've become buddies over the years, and we wanted a Luke and Luke moment. The first time I heard this song, I was in the middle of recording in the studio. My manager played me the song. It hit me like a ton of bricks.
1: Time out.
0: I Which said, I
1: Luke
0: gotta is have
1: talking
0: this
1: right
0: is,
1: now.
0: I'm sorry. This is Luke Bryan saying
1: okay,
0: this because this is on his new album.
1: And all right. Sorry. I was catching up.
0: So so that's apparently the way that works, right? There are all these songwriters in Nashville, mm-hmm. and they write these songs, and then they get somebody to record the demo, and then they play the demo to these various artists or their managers, and they're like, you know, that's a great song. I think Luke might like that. Like, Luke Bryan's manager brought this to him.
1: It sounds like a Luke Bryan song.
0: Right,
1: absolutely,
0: right.
1: I get it.
0: So then Luke says, well, let's see if Luke Combs would like to do this. So they send the demo to Luke Combs, and he's like, you bet, brother, let's do it. And it's called Finders Keepers, and here's a little snippet of what it sounds like.

0: All right, so that'll be coming
1: out. Very Luke Bryan heavy.
0: Yeah, and it's I didn't really hear a lot of Luke Combs
1: you can't hear
0: in
1: him.
0: That. Yeah.
1: I wonder if there's a part where he's got more of like a solo, you know, so you can really hear his voice. I like when they do that.
0: Yeah, so that's obviously the hook, as they say.
1: Like
0: that's the chorus, right,
1: that we heard there. He's singing in the background with him.
0: Yeah.
1: Very, but it's just so subtle.
0: So that's the clip that Luke Bryan put up on his socials, which is a little weird, like you said, because they normally, like on a normal collab, like the singer, like Luke Bryan would take the first verse,
1: mm-hmm.
0: and then they would both come in on the chorus, and then Luke Combs would take the second verse,
1: yeah.
0: and then they all come in on the chorus at the end, and there you go. But yeah, it's anyway, it sounds like a cool song.
1: Yeah,
0: it's part
1: it should
0: of
1: be fun.
0: It's part of Signs, as we said, which is coming out September the 18th, Luke Squared. And you can check it out. We've got more right there on our app.
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1: Well, the Yakima Cheese zombie scene has gotten a new addition. 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

0: Are you ready for today's headline head-scratcher?
1: Yes.
0: All right, the headline is, police say you should never trust a dealer named Crooked Jess. Seems kind of self-explanatory, but
1: all right.
0: We'll tell you more about it coming up after Kenny Chesney.

0: our headline head scratcher today. It's Kurt and Sam in the morning, and here's the headline. Police say you really shouldn't trust a dealer named Crooked Jess.
1: That's got to be a nickname, right?
0: Apparently so, yeah. Police say the buy and bust operation went bust after Jess, their target, just vanished.
1: Yeah.
0: And again, though, I'm thinking if you're gonna use somebody in your little buy and bust operation who calls herself Crooked Jess,
1: yeah,
0: I don't know that you're gonna get a lot out of that. If you think it's gonna go well, good luck. And that's exactly what happened. This was in St. Petersburg, Florida. Police there were in the middle of a buy and bust operation where they use a dealer or something like that. They get them to turn,
1: yep,
0: right? And then they're working with the police, and then they snare other people in trying to sell drugs and blah, blah, blah. So that's what they did with Jessica Straubel, who calls herself Crooked Jess. They gave her $60, thinking they would get some crack cocaine in return. Well, wouldn't you know, Jess, took the money and run.
1: Oh, my gosh.
0: She just took off. And, she did not. This was supposed to go down, within a half hour or whatever. Got to be 45 minutes. Nothing. Got to be an hour, hour and a half. Police are like, I don't think she's coming back.
1: Yeah.
0: So they realized Crooked Jess had, in fact, was crooked, took the money,
1: yep,
0: was not going to return, and she had no phone. They had no way to contact her. So deputies said, I guess it's not a huge amount of money. $60, not horrible. But 7 months go by. They found Crooked Jess.
1: Ooh.
0: And so they got their $60 back, and they also charged her with ripping off an undercover agent.
1: That's a thing?
0: Apparently. And they also charged her for having fentanyl residue in her undergarments. So that's a whole separate headline right there.
1: Yeah, but why didn't you leave with that?
0: This is almost a stupid news story. If you're going to trust a drug dealer named Crooked Jess, are you surprised when they just don't show up?
1: Yeah,
0: wouldn't
1: right.
0: you be more surprised if Crooked Jess did what she
1: up?
0: Said
1: yeah.
0: she was going to do? Yeah, or what she was supposed to do? So
1: wild.
0: Yes, your headline head scratcher, everybody. And we've got more on that on our app.
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0: New stat out today, 20% of American homeowners want to break up with their house.
1: Oh, yes.
0: Okay?
1: I feel that.
0: Do you want to break up with your house?
1: Yes.
0: Let us know on our app. It's Kurt and Sam here. We'll get to that after Jelly.

0: A new survey out today says 20% of Americans want to break up with their house.
1: Yep.
0: They don't like their house. They want to just take the L out of lover boy. It is over, boy.
1: Ooh.
0: For your current house.
1: I mean, I like things about my house. I think I... This is going to make me sound like a jerk. I want to break up with the neighborhood.
0: Ah.
1: No, I really do want to break up with... I'm ready to be done with that part of my life.
0: Well, okay. It's Kurt
1: and Sam. Does that make
0: sense? Yeah, it's Kurt and Sam in the morning here. Let us know on our app. Now, on the flip side of this, 80% of us are like, okay with our houses. We don't want to break up with them. But that seemed like...
1: You said I know you would break up with
0: your house. I totally would,
1: yep.
0: Yes.
1: And tell people why. What do you want?
0: Our kitchen is way too small.
1: Mm-hmm.
0: We don't have enough room. We use basically two rooms out of the house all the time.
1: Yep.
0: That's like our main living room and the kitchen. And they're both tiny.
1: Yep.
0: The kitchen has is just, I mean, it's nice. And it's, we kind of updated it. It's not like it's all that outdated, but it's just very small.
1: Yes.
0: The pantry is in the way. It's not the open concept that everybody likes. And then our living room also is very small because it's got the stairs, the railing to the stairs, which limits what you can do. And then it also has the fireplace in an odd spot on the other wall. So,
1: yeah,
0: there's
1: so
0: really
1: it like forces you to have it one way and one way only. So you can't even change it up to give you a different look.
0: Yeah, I will say, I mean, where we're located is not bad. And our backyard is, it backs up to some woods. So it's not like we have, you know, neighbors.
1: But
0: right
1: you'd like a
0: us.
1: Bigger yard too.
0: I would like a bigger yard. I would
1: neighbors
0: like to
1: be farther away.
0: I would like a little, little more privacy. Yes.
1: I feel that way. That's what I want. I want more space. And I have I have acreage. That's what's funny
0: you
1: about
0: do.
1: It.
0: How much do you
1: have? 2.3 acres or something like that.
0: We're on like, we're not even, I don't know, we're probably not even a half acre, I think, our place. It's a tiny
1: I don't know that I can go back to that because that's where I was just before this house.
0: And I like our neighbors. It's not that. And the neighborhood's great.
1: Yeah.
0: It's not that. We, you know,
1: I don't like my neighbors.
0: But see, that's not fun when you have that.
1: They started it. Okay.
0: Yeah.
1: It's not on me.
0: Yeah, right.
1: But yeah, we have one neighbor to our one side, and then we have a trail on the other side, which is pretty cool, except the people walk their dogs up the trail, and my dogs will sit out on the deck and just bark at everybody, and it's obnoxious. But they love sitting out there and like looking out into the woods and stuff, and that's what I want. I want to be like in a spot where they can just like watch wildlife and bark at deer, not people walking by with dogs.
0: Yeah.
1: You know what I mean?
0: I hear you on that. And Katie and I are both on, you see this a lot on House Hunters where one person wants the, I want to be in the neighborhood and be near people. And the other one's like, no, I want a lot of land.
1: I don't want anybody around me.
0: And at least Katie and I are on the same page.
1: Ditto.
0: We both would like more space and we would like to be out a little more and have a little more privacy. Here's the thing, though. We refinanced the mortgage
1: in 2020
0: COVID,
1: or 2021.
0: Yeah.
1: And we're at 2% interest rate?
0: Yeah, like 2.6 or something like that. There ain't no way we're going to beat that now. So
1: no, but
0: we got the, what do they call that? The golden handcuffs? We can't sell it because we don't want to.
1: That's equity, though.
0: Well, we do.
1: You're talking to a realtor, I'll tell you.
0: We've been there 15 years, so yeah, we're kind of like
1: 15 years.
0: We're like, could we? We've thought
1: you
0: about
1: know,
0: it.
1: You know, most
0: but
1: people
0: then,
1: don't stay in their houses that long anymore.
0: No,
1: like
0: I know.
1: Back in the day, people would get through that 30 years and actually pay off their house and all of the things.
0: That's why I remember my mom and dad doing that. Yeah. So yeah, anyway, do you want to break up with your house? Let us know. Are you in that 20% or are you like, nope, we like it?
1: I can't believe it's only 20%. That's shocking to
0: me. I thought it seemed kind of high, but now that we talk about it, I rescind that statement. No, it does seem kind of low.
1: I just feel like there's a huge group of people that they're either living in a house that's too small or too big, and the neighborhood is too small or too big. Like, there's something about their house that they're like, right?
0: It's not that, I mean, we have four bedrooms. We each have an office. I have kind of a studio at home. Katie's got a home office, and then we have a spare bedroom. So it's not like, you know, we don't have any kids, so it's not like we need a bigger house.
1: Right.
0: It's just I would like to have
1: a different layout.
0: Yeah, different layout that uses the space better. Makes better use of the space. Is that a thing? I don't
1: know.
0: Yes. Anyway, okay, let us know. Let us know on our app. Do you want to break up?
1: I know someone that can help you with that, Kurt.
0: Why did I not think of that? Anyway, all right, let us know on the app.
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0: doesn't matter. It's 5 o'clock somewhere.
1: It's always on 5 in Margaritaville, come to think of it.
0: Yeah, I heard that.
1: You've been there, haven't you?
0: Yes, sir.
1: I've seen your boat there.

0: Russ Dickerson here on this Tuesday. Hey, let me be the first to ask you, doesn't it seem like Monday today? Doesn't it feel like a Monday?
1: It really does.
0: It's actually Tuesday. It's Kurt and Sam getting you rolling here. At least we have a 4-day work week if you had some time off yesterday. Here's Jason Aldean.

0: So what's something that you think is going to be fun? You plan it. You're like, oh, this is going to be a great time. I can't wait till we do this. And then it just never really is all that fun.
1: I have a good one for you,
0: Kurt.
1: When
0: it gets to it, it just, you're like, oh, come on. Why Every time did I think this was going to be fun?
1: People are like, you should get a massage, right? Maybe I'm wound tight, right? People tell me this, but it's mostly like when I'm injured or something, like my chiropractor would be like, you need a massage. Or my husband's like, go get a massage. Yeah. Or my boss is like, you did a good job. Do you want a massage? And I'm like, no, I don't like massages.
0: Wait, your boss gives you a massage if you had a good job? Did you do a good job?
1: Massage gift card.
0: Oh, but no. I didn't mean our boss was like,
1: oh yeah, come on over here, Sam. You've been doing such a great job. That's not creepy at all.
0: I was going to say, we need to call HR if that's
1: what. Do we have an HR? They don't do that for you? I'm confused.
0: I strangely never. Apparently, I'm not doing a good job. So,
1: no. Anyways, no. I don't like massages because I think that they, like most people say, they relax you. No, I don't think they relax me at all.
0: I totally agree.
1: They're so uncomfortable.
0: Yes, I don't like them. Katie doesn't like them either.
1: It's painful. No. And then, like, afterwards, you just feel like a pile, and you don't want to do anything, and then you're, like, slimy and gross and smell weird.
0: Yeah,
1: like,
0: right. Yeah, I'm with you on that.
1: The oil they put on you. Yeah, and same with cupping. I don't think it's fun, but I know it's necessary. That's one of those
0: things. I've never done that. That's the thing. Didn't we first learn about that when Michael Phelps was doing it? You get the suction cups on you, right? And then you got the red spots all over, like in your back or whatever.
1: Oh, they look like bruises. Okay. Yeah, I was wearing a tank top one day right after getting cupping, and this guy came up to me and he's like, you look like a slice of pepperoni pizza. I was like, please don't ever say that again. Goodbye, stranger.
0: So, yeah, I can see that turns out not to be fun. So what is something that, you think is going to be fun, but it never is? Let us know on our app. Jessica says, going camping.
1: Oh, yeah.
0: Everybody paints this idyllic picture of sitting around a campfire, but between the humidity, the swarms of bugs, and sleeping on the hard ground, it's way more work than it's worth.
1: That's a good one.
0: That is a really good one. Yeah, I kind of agree with that. It does always sound fun. You're like, we're going to get the tent.
1: Get outdoors.
0: We're
1: going to
0: go camping. We're going to, maybe not.
1: And then it rains, and you ruin your third grade teacher's book. That happened to me one time.
0: Don't touch the tent when it's wet.
1: I woke up in like a puddle, and I had a book that I brought with to read for class, like a summer class or whatever. Not summer school, but like you're supposed to read the book over the summer.
0: Yeah.
1: Yeah, destroyed the book.
0: Okay, can't read that. Yep. Well, it's a better excuse than my dog ate it.
1: Yeah, do you think they fell for it? No.
0: I don't know. All right, what's another thing that's not fun that you think is going to be? We have a message from Sarah who says, a DIY project. Watching all those home makeover shows makes retiling your bathroom or painting your living room look like a fun weekend project.
1: This is so funny. My husband, he decided he was going to vinyl wrap a car.
0: Oh,
1: he's never done it before.
0: That doesn't even sound fun.
1: Oh, he thought it was going to be fun. He likes DIY projects until he doesn't. And he literally started this, 6 months ago. No, I'm just kidding. Yeah. It's been a long time, but I don't think it's been 6 months. But he still has like three doors and a trunk.
0: Oh, see, I believe that.
1: Oh,
0: yeah,
1: it's
0: hard. That is not, that doesn't even sound fun.
1: You know, I helped him and all I did was hold the vinyl up over my head like this, right, on the car. And I'm like, oh my gosh, my arms. Like, why are we doing
0: this?
1: See,
0: no part of that sounds fun. So that doesn't fit this, that is not in this category.
1: He got mad and threw the tool, like the heat tool, and broke the windshield. So we actually have spent more money on replacing that than we probably would have just going somewhere and having it wrapped. Like, what are we doing?
0: Right. And look at all the time you've saved. Oh, wait, no. You're out that
1: time too. And money? Wait, neither one? Oh, okay.
0: Let us know what you think is going to be fun but never really is. Hit us up on our app.
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What is something that you just think is going to be fun? It's going to be a great time. You can't wait for it. And then it turns out, yeah, that's not fun at all. Has that happened to you? Let us know on our app. It's Kurt and Sam in the Morning, and we've got more coming up next. It's harder.

0: Look, moving on. What is something you think is going to be fun, and then when it rolls around, it's just not fun? It's not as fun as you thought. It didn't go the way you wanted, and you're like, why did I think this was going to be a good time? It's Kurt and Sam in the morning here. Let us know on our app if you got something that it fits that category for you. For me, I will say I kind of look forward, and this is going to sound very bad. I apologize in advance, but I'll look forward to it. I'm sure my wife does the same thing. Like if she's going out of town on the weekend, I got the whole house to myself.
1: Oh,
0: right?
1: Yeah.
0: And I'm sure she's thinking the same thing, but
1: it actually sucks.
0: It actually sucks because I'm like, oh my God, we have 3 dogs and 3 cats, and feeding all of them is a whole thing, and getting them all out and doing it. And I'm like, I got to do it all myself.
1: Yeah.
0: It was not relaxing. It was not fun. I did not like it at all last time.
1: I feel that. And the same goes for if you want to go somewhere and then you have to set up all of the dog.
0: Oh, yeah.
1: Like somebody would watch the dogs and make sure that this is taken care of and that is taken care of. And there's just like all of this stuff leading up to it.
0: Yes.
1: Obviously, still worth going on trips and vacations and all of that. But man, is it a pain in the butt.
0: Yeah. Well, we have some friends that live about an hour away. And they'll often say, hey, why don't you come over to the house? And we're like, yeah, that sounds fun. And then we're like, oh, okay, well, now we got to drive.
1: We got to
0: get the dogs, and we're on the clock because the dogs can't be, you know, the bladders only last so long.
1: Yes.
0: So, yeah. All right, so what is something that you think is going to be fun that isn't? We have Hannah with us on the line. What is it for you, Hannah? Besides talking to us.
2: Waking up early. It always sounds like a good idea to get stuff done, but then once you do, it's like, oh, is it time to go to bed again?
0: Exactly right. Yeah, I find that to be the case.
1: I don't know that I would call it fun. Yeah. I think getting up early is more productive.
0: Yeah.
1: But yes, there are definitely, like my husband who's like, do you want to go golfing this weekend at like 7 a.m. on a Saturday? I was like, no. Why would you?
2: No.
1: What?
0: Yeah.
1: Why would you come up with such a stupid idea? I wake up at the butt crack of dawn every day. Why would you not let me sleep in? But, you go golfing.
0: But it sounds great though. You're like, yeah, Saturday. We're going to get out. Yeah. We're going to go golfing. It's great. And then, yeah,
1: I'm going to
0: no.
1: meet him at the ninth hole, I think.
0: meet him at the 19th hole.
1: Yeah.
0: That's where I'll meet you guys.
1: Okay.
0: Yeah, okay. That's the bar in the clubhouse is what that is. So
1: that is a great, great response.
0: All right, so what do you think is going to be fun but isn't? Ashley says, unpopular opinion, going to a massive outdoor music festival.
1: Ooh.
0: I think it's going to be great. I imagine dancing to my favorite artist in the sun, but in reality, you spend hours waiting in endless lines, lines to get a drink, lines to go to the porta potty. You got to pay $18 for your watered down drink, and then you stand in a hot crowd where you can barely even see the stage.
1: Yes.
0: Yeah, I hear that. Same kind of thing.
1: Too people-y for me. I love seeing all of these like artists in concert, but I feel that too. Like there's some anxiety in it as well.
0: Yeah,
1: obviously,
0: right?
1: I'm still going to go because I love seeing all of them and it's on my bucket list. But
0: yeah.
1: In the moment, I'm like, oh my God.
0: What was fun? What did we think was going to be fun about this? Yeah, all right.
1: Now my voice is gone. I've been around way too many people and I spent way too much on one beer.
0: A ton of money. Exactly. All right. So what do you think is going to be fun, but it never is? Let us know on our app.
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0: So could you live without your phone? Could you put it down and not have access to your phone at all?
1: Ooh.
0: It's our debate of the day. Kurt and Sam here. Think about it, and we'll get to it after TK.

0: Could you live without your phone?
1: This is going to be an interesting debate of the day because I'm a millennial and you're not.
0: I'm a Gen Xer.
1: So I am definitely not. It'll be interesting. I think that you're going to say yes and I'm going to say no.
0: Now, here's the thing. Let us know on our app, on your phone, if you could live without your phone. And now, this is not one of those deals like if we gave you, we're going to give you $1 million if you stayed off your phone for a year or whatever. But no, this is just like, could you live without your phone? Yes. In fact, I would like to live without my phone. I would give this phone. I mean, nothing against this phone. It's fine. The phone itself is fine, but I don't.
1: Wow.
0: I don't. Yeah, I would totally. I don't like being in touch all the time. I don't like being. Mm-hmm. I'm fine without it. But the addendum to this is that then I can't be expected to like get back to people in a timely fashion.
1: Oh, right. It would be weird to go back to the time where you weren't reachable.
0: Yeah.
1: That, I don't know. The thing that I love about my phone is the fact I can get a hold of everybody. Plus, I work a lot on my phone.
0: Yeah,
1: and
0: right.
1: I can track my kid to make sure he's safe on Life 360. So, like, there are these things to the phone that are other than what its intended use is.
0: Yeah.
1: And I mean, I could live without social media 100%.
0: Oh, I totally could live without that. Yeah. I mean, right. And there are very handy things about the phone. There's so many things you can do on the app, so many things that, and I get that. And I do use it many times for that. But yes, when it comes to, social media or the being, I don't like that expectation of like you always have to be
1: immediate
0: available,
1: gratification,
0: right? Yes. If you don't text somebody back or if you don't respond right, like, what are we doing?
1: Yeah. You left me on red.
0: Yeah.
1: Well, a phone detox would be nice. I think I could go a day or two and it would be wonderful. But this was actually a question asked on that today.ugov website or whatever. 54% of people said, yes, I could.
0: Okay.
1: I could live without my phone.
0: These are my people.
1: Yeah, 37%.
0: Unite, people, except we won't know how to get together because we don't have a phone.
1: Right? Just like do something old school where you like have like a book club or something, right?
0: Yeah, I'll send a flyer out.
1: Yes.
0: Watch your mail.
1: 37% said, no, I could not. So, yeah, I feel like I'm in that 37%.
0: I thought it might be higher, actually. That's okay.
1: Well, and then there was a secondary question. In the long term, how would it generally make you feel if you were without a phone? Okay. The top answers, 25%, disconnected.
0: You think?
1: 20% said free.
0: Yeah.
1: I would feel free.
0: That.
1: And
0: then
1: 9% was the third top answer. And there was actually a three-way tie between calm, anxious, and relieved.
0: Well, if everybody knew that I did not have the phone, then I would feel totally calm about it. And I would feel free about it.
1: Or if like everybody was without a phone again, I think it would be completely different.
0: Yeah.
1: But yeah, if you are the only one without a phone, I would lose it. I would be like,
0: well,
1: I don't know what to
0: do. You're totally behind the eight ball, and now you can just imagine all the things piling up, all the notifications that are piling up on your phone that you cannot see because you don't have it.
1: It's like so wild.
0: It's like if you forget your phone right at home, which I can't remember the last time I did that. I've forgotten my wallet more often than I forgot the phone because much like Lainey Wilson, phone, keys, wallet.
1: Yes.
0: It's what I'm always checking. 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
1: Yes.
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0: from Twisters. Was that last summer or was that two summers ago already?
1: I think it's longer than that even.
0: I think you're right. But that's Luke Combs. Ain't No Love in Oklahoma. It's Kurt and Sam in the morning. And coming up, our Music City memo on this Tuesday, a new collab with Luke Combs.
1: 2024, Kurt.
0: Okay, 2 years ago.
1: Good
0: yeah,
1: Lord, right. Time flies.
0: It does. But we'll get to that coming up after Ella and Morgan.

0: Everybody's doing collabs these days.
1: Oh,
0: everybody's
1: yeah.
0: doing, they used to be duets back in the old days. Would you like to sing a duet with me? But collabs is where it's at. It's Kurt and Sam in the morning this Tuesday. We had this story on our app today. Maybe you saw it like over the holiday weekend as well. But we know that Luke Bryan coming out with a brand new album. It's called Signs. It'll be out September the 18th. And then a week later, Kenny Chesney's new album comes out. But he has revealed that it's going to be a Luke collaboration.
1: I like it.
0: Yeah. It's Brian.
1: Luke squared.
0: Brian and Combs, which sounds like a law firm.
1: Yeah.
0: If you've been injured in an accident, call the law firm of Brian and Combs.
1: Luke squared is cooler.
0: Luke squared is much cooler, yes. And he had teased a couple of weeks ago, like, could there possibly be a tease? Well, yes, now there is definitely a tease. He said, I've always wanted to get together with Luke. He's an amazing singer. We've become buddies over the years, and we wanted a Luke and Luke moment. The first time I heard this song, I was in the middle of recording in the studio. My manager played me the song. It hit me like a ton of bricks.
1: Time out.
0: I said, I got to have
1: talking
0: this.
1: Right
0: is, I'm sorry. This is Luke Bryan saying
1: okay,
0: this because this is on his new album.
1: All right. Sorry. I was catching up.
0: So so that's apparently the way that works, right? There are all these songwriters in Nashville, mm-hmm. and they write these songs, and then they get somebody to record the demo, and then they play the demo to these various artists or their managers, and they're like, you know, that's a great song. I think Luke might like that. Like, Luke Bryan's manager brought
1: yeah.
0: this to him.
1: It sounds like a Luke Bryan song.
0: Right.
1: Absolutely,
0: right.
1: I get it.
0: So then Luke says, well, let's see if Luke Combs would like to do this. So they send the demo to Luke Combs, and he's like, you bet, brother, let's do it. And it's called Finders Keepers, and here's
1: Ooh.
0: A little snippet of what it sounds like.

0: All right, so that'll be coming
1: out. Very Luke Bryan heavy.
0: Yeah, and it's I didn't really hear a lot of Luke Combs
1: you can't hear
0: in
1: him.
0: That. Yeah.
1: I wonder if there's a part where he's got more of like a solo, you know, so you can really hear his voice. I like when they do that.
0: Yeah, so that's obviously the hook, as they say.
1: Like
0: that's the chorus, right,
1: that we heard there. He's singing in the background with him.
0: Yeah.
1: Very, but it's just so subtle.
0: So that's the clip that Luke Bryan put up on his socials, which is a little weird, like you said, because they normally, like, on a normal collab, like, the singer, like, Luke Bryan would take the first verse, and then they would both come in on the chorus, and then Luke Combs would take the second verse, and then they all come in on the chorus at the end, and there you go. But yeah, it's anyway, sounds like a cool song.
1: Yeah,
0: it's part
1: it should
0: of be fun. It's part of Signs, as we said, which is coming out September the 18th, Luke Squared. And you can check it out. We've got more right there on our app.
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headline head scratcher is coming up next. It's Kurt and Sam in the morning. And the headline today, never trust a woman who calls herself Crooked Jess. Yeah. Seems kind of self-explanatory, yeah, right? But we'll explain coming up. Now

0: It is our headline head scratcher today. It's Kurt and Sam in the morning, and here's the headline. Police say you really shouldn't trust a dealer named Crooked Jess.
1: That's got to be a nickname, right?
0: Apparently so, yeah. Police say the buy and bust operation went bust after Jess, their target, just vanished.
1: Yeah.
0: And again, though, I'm thinking if you're gonna use somebody in your little buy and bust operation who calls herself Crooked Jess.
1: Yeah.
0: I don't know that you're going to get a lot out of that. If you think it's going to go well, good luck. And that's exactly what happened. This was in St. Petersburg, Florida. Police there were in the middle of a buy and bust operation where they use a dealer or something like that. They get them to turn,
1: yep.
0: Right? And then they're working with the police, and then they snare other people in trying to sell drugs and blah, blah, blah. So that's what they did with Jessica Straubel, who calls herself Crooked Jess. They gave her $60, thinking they would get some crack cocaine in return. Well, wouldn't you know, Jess, took the money and run.
1: Oh,
0: she
1: my
0: just
1: gosh.
0: Took off. And, she did not. This was supposed to go down, within a half hour or whatever. Got to be 45 minutes. Nothing. Got to be an hour, hour and a half. Police are like, I don't think she's coming back.
1: Yeah.
0: So they realized Crooked Jess had, in fact, was crooked, took the money,
1: yep.
0: Was not going to return, and she had no phone. They had no way to contact her. So deputies said, okay, I guess we're... I mean, it's not a huge amount of money. $60 bucks, not horrible. But 7 months go by... They found Crooked Jess.
1: Ooh.
0: And so they got their $60 back, and they also charged her with ripping off an undercover agent.
1: That's a thing?
0: Apparently. And they also charged her for having fentanyl residue in her undergarments. So that's a whole separate headline right there.
1: Yeah, but why didn't you leave with that?
0: This is almost a stupid news story. If you're going to trust a drug dealer named Crooked Jess, are you surprised when they just don't show up?
1: Yeah,
0: wouldn't
1: right.
0: you be more surprised if Crooked Jess did what she
1: up?
0: Said
1: yeah.
0: she was going to do? Yeah, or what she was supposed to do? So
1: wild.
0: Yes, your headline head scratcher, everybody. And we've got more on that on our app.
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0: So do you want to break up with your house? There's a new survey out today that says 20% of Americans want to take the L out of Loverboy. It's Overboy when it comes to their house.
1: I think I'm in that 20%, Kirk.
0: All right. Are you in that 20%? Let us know on our app. We'll get to that coming up next.

0: A new survey out today says 20% of Americans want to break up with their house.
1: Yep.
0: They don't like their house. They want to just take the L out of Loverboy and his Overboy.
1: Ooh.
0: For your current house.
1: I mean, I like things about my house. I think I... This is going to make me sound like a jerk. I want to break up with the neighborhood.
0: Ah.
1: No, I really do want to break up with... I'm ready to be done with that part of my life.
0: Well, okay. It's Kurt
1: and Sam. Does that make sense?
0: Yeah, it's Kurt and Sam in the morning here. Let us know on our app. Now, on the flip side of this, 80% of us are like, okay with our houses. We don't want to break up with them. But that seems
1: you
0: like...
1: You said I, we. I know you would break up with
0: I
1: your house.
0: I totally would,
1: yep.
0: Yes.
1: And tell people why. What do you want?
0: Our kitchen is way too small.
1: Mm-hmm.
0: We don't have enough room. We use basically two rooms out of the house all the time.
1: Yep.
0: That's like our main living room and the kitchen. And they're both tiny.
1: Yep.
0: The kitchen has is just, I mean, it's nice and it's, we kind of updated it. It's not like it's all that outdated, but it's just very small.
1: Yes.
0: The pantry is in the way. It's not the open concept that everybody likes. And then our living room also is very small because it's got the stairs, the railing to the stairs, which limits what you can do. And then it also has the fireplace in an odd spot on the other wall. So
1: yeah,
0: there's really
1: so it like forces you to have it one way and one way only. So you can't even change it up to give you a different look.
0: Yeah, I will say, I mean, where we're located is not bad. And our backyard is, it backs up to some woods. So it's not like we have, you know, neighbors.
1: But
0: right
1: you'd like a
0: us.
1: Bigger yard too.
0: I would like a bigger yard. I would
1: neighbors
0: like to
1: be farther away.
0: I would like a little more privacy, yes.
1: I feel that way. That's what I want. I want more space. And I have... I have acreage. That's what's funny
0: you
1: about
0: do.
1: It.
0: How much do you
1: have? 2.3 acres or something like that.
0: We're not even, I don't know, we're probably not even a half acre, I think, our place. It's a tiny
1: I don't know that I can go back to that because that's where I was just before this house.
0: And I like our neighbors. It's not that. And the neighborhood's great.
1: Yeah.
0: It's not that. I don't
1: like my neighbors.
0: But see, that's not fun when you have that.
1: They started it. Okay.
0: Yeah.
1: It's not on me.
0: Yeah, right.
1: But yeah, we have one neighbor to our one side, and then we have a trail on the other side, which is pretty cool, except the people walk their dogs up the trail, and my dogs will sit out on the deck and just bark at everybody,
0: yes.
1: And it's obnoxious. But they love sitting out there and, like, looking out into the woods and stuff, and that's what I want. I want to be, like, in a spot where they can just, like, watch wildlife and bark at deer, not people walking by with dogs.
0: Yeah.
1: You know what I mean?
0: I hear you on that. And Katie and I are both on... You see this a lot on House Hunters where one person wants the... I want to be in the neighborhood and be near people. And the other one's like, no, I want a lot of land.
1: I don't want anybody around me.
0: And at least Katie and I are on the same page.
1: Ditto.
0: We both would like more space and we would like to be out a little more and have a little more privacy. Here's the thing, though. We refinanced the mortgage
1: in 2020
0: COVID,
1: or 2021.
0: Yeah.
1: Oh,
0: and
1: we're at a 2% interest rate?
0: Yeah, like 2.6 or something like that. There ain't no way we're going to beat that now. So
1: no, but...
0: We got the... What do they call that? The golden handcuffs? We can't sell it because we don't want to...
1: You got lots of equity, though.
0: Well, we do.
1: You're talking
0: to
1: a realtor, I'll tell you.
0: We've been there 15 years, so yeah, we're kind of like...
1: 15 years.
0: We're like, could we... We've thought
1: about
0: it,
1: but
0: then...
1: You know, most people don't stay in their houses that long anymore.
0: No, I know.
1: Like, back in the day, people would get through that 30 years and actually pay off their house and all of the things.
0: That's why I remember my mom and dad doing that. So, yeah, anyway, do you want to break up with your house? Let us know. Are you in that 20% or are you like, nope, we like it?
1: I can't believe it's only 20%. That's shocking to
0: me. I thought it seemed kind of high, but now that we talk about it, I rescind that statement. No, it does seem kind of low.
1: I just feel like there's a huge group of people that they're either living in a house that's too small or too big, and the neighborhood is too small or too big. Like, there's something about their house that they're like, right?
0: It's not that, I mean, we have four bedrooms. We each have an office. I have kind of a studio at home. Katie's got a home office, and then we have a spare bedroom. So it's not, you know, we don't have any kids, so it's not like we need a bigger house.
1: Right.
0: It's just I would like to have
1: different
0: a house
1: layout.
0: That, yeah, different layout that uses the space better. Makes better use of the space. Is that a thing? I don't know.
1: Yes.
0: Anyway, okay, let us know. Let us know on our app. Do you want to break up?
1: I know someone that can
0: help
1: you with that, Kurt.
0: Why did I not think of that? Anyway, all right, let us know on the app.
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0: brand new one there from Cole Wetzel and Ella Langley. It's Jaded. It's Kurt and Sam in the morning. It's September the 8th today. If you got a birthday today, you share your day with Pink.
1: Ooh.
0: Alicia Beth Moore. How old do you think Pink is?
1: 45.
0: She's 47 today.
1: Wow.
0: Yeah.
1: She looks fantastic.
0: She totally does, yeah. Also having a birthday today, David Arquette. How old do you think David Arquette is?
1: Oh.
0: Is he still married to Courtney Cox?
1: No, those guys
0: still, they're not still together? Okay, all right.
1: That I think they got divorced like 20 years ago, Kurt.
0: Okay,
1: now I'm curious.
0: What I meant to say was,
1: he's got to be in his 50s, right?
0: He is 55 today.

0: Yeah. And wow. then here, this will blow your mind. Jonathan Taylor Thomas, who was, I think, the middle son
1: on
0: Home Improvement.
1: The best looking of the three.
0: How old do you think he is today?
1: 38.
0: He is 45 today.
1: 45 wow.
0: today. There you go.
1: Okay.
0: If it's your birthday, happy birthday to you. It's Kurt and Sam here, and we are coming right back with Morgan Wallen next.
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set the record, 20 weeks at number one? Ella's choosing Texas. Got a Tuesday. Kurt and Sam here. Thank you for choosing us to get your work day rolling. Here's Sam Hunt. Got a girl.

0: Brand new from Luke Combs, New Country, Rethink Some Things. It's Kurt and Sam in the morning. I got to rethink my current events because we were talking about who has a birthday today, celebrity birthdays. David Arquette is 55 today. And I said, is he still married to Courtney Cox? Sam looked it up and, well, Sam didn't want to talk about this, but what time, when did they get divorced?
1: 2013. I was like,
0: 13
1: really?
0: Years ago.
1: Are they still married? Yeah. Yep.
0: What I meant to say was, he was once married to Courtney Cox. That's what I meant. That's what,
1: yeah.
0: That's what I meant to say.
1: That's definitely
0: wow.
1: what you meant.
0: 13 years ago. Oh, it seems like it was just yesterday. Remember we went to the ceremony? We got on that great
1: gift. Just for
0: gift.
1: The record, Kurt, they separated in October of 2010. And it says, actually, that their divorce was finalized in May of 2012. So I don't know where this 2013 came in.
0: Wow.
1: AI, okay. Why are you giving me two different dates? It's so somewhere between 2010 and 2013.
0: Suffice it to say, yes. It was quite a while ago.
1: Yes.
0: And I,
1: if it was 2010, then wow. 16 years ago. Jeez. I did say like 20 years ago. So, I was
0: yeah,
1: not
0: you were,
1: that far
0: you're not
1: off.
0: That far off. So they have now been, they've been apart longer than they were together.
1: Absolutely.
0: Okay, I'm right on it.
1: Kurt's,
0: okay.
1: Yeah, he's got his finger on the pulse of
0: yeah,
1: all Hollywood news.
0: Okay, there we go. All right, I do have this though. We have more New Country and we'll get to it. With Riley Green coming up next.
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0: Yeah, that's Riley Green, Change My Mind. It's Kurt and Sam in the morning, and that's it. We are out of time on this Tuesday. So the next time we talk to you, it's going to be Wednesday already.
1: Oh, is that how that works?
0: Even though it'll seem like a Tuesday. Okay. You know, with this short week, I like to over-explain things. So, okay, yeah. We'll talk to you tomorrow.
1: You do it so well.
0: Thank you. Later.

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Now, Kenny Chesney has a new album that's coming out later this month in just a couple of weeks. And one of the songs on there is called Goldfish. Would you believe me if I told you that was inspired by Ted Lasso? I'll explain in less than 10.

face. 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He was a millionaire. He left his fortune to some guy he barely knew. His kids were mad as hell.

0: with you. It's all my exes. My name is Jess. I'm on the job with you. You know, it's true what they say. You never know when inspiration is going to strike. And I feel like this is very true when you're a songwriter. So there's a new album coming out from Kenny Chesney this month. It's called Silver Sands Marina. On that album is a song called Goldfish, which was actually inspired by Ted Lasso. So here's the story. One of the songwriters is Tenille Townes, and she was going through a tough time, feeling a little heartbroken, and kind of using Ted Lasso as like a little bit of therapy for her. So she was binging the show. And you know, he always said, be a goldfish, right? Don't have a long memory, bounce back. And she thought, oh, that's great in this time of heartbreak. So she got to writing.
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busiest work day because it is the first day back after a long holiday weekend. But honestly, if we stick together, it's not going to be that bad. What do you say, you in? Good. We've already made it this far, right? Here's Jason Aldean. It's Anytime Soon.

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1: 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What is the craziest thing you've ever done?
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0: catching some heat for his music. That is country and she knows it. Hey, it's Jess. I'm on the job with you. You know, Luke has a song that's called Fish Hunt Golf Drink. And people are saying, oh, AI wrote that song. But he said it was actually inspired by a real life scenario. He was texting with Riley Green and they were, trying to arrange a time for them to get together, spend a little time together. And Luke was just throwing out options, throwing out ideas of what they could do, fish, hunt, golf, drink. And he was like, oh, that seems like the country lifestyle. And that's what Luke Bryan typically sings about. And so it turned into a song. You can find out more about this on our app.
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1: Hey, it's Kurt and Sam here. What is the craziest thing you've ever done?
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football season is upon us. And I will tell you, no matter what happened this past weekend, we got a long way to go in this college football season, okay? So whether it was good or bad, just take it one game at a time.

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1: 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And typically the day you have to go back to work after a long holiday weekend, yeah, it's tough. 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We're taking a break. We're going to recharge our batteries and then get right back to it.

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Some are complicated, some are very simple, like peanut butter and jelly sandwiches. Seriously, we'll talk more in less than 10.

0: on Morgan Wallen's tour rider. That has been by now. It's Jess on your lunch hour. The tour rider is what you ask venues to have on hand for you in your dressing room before you go out on stage. And we've seen some weird stuff, okay? Like only green M&Ms or, I think it's Jelly Roll that always asks for new socks. Well, Scotty McCreery keeps things very simple. He's like, we're pretty low key when we're out on the road. But he always asks for things like bread and peanut butter and jelly. Just simple sandwiches. 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And who doesn't love peanut butter and jelly, right? Especially kids. He said now that he's older, they do ask for things like whiskey and beer. But other than that, it's pretty simple.
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0: The country music icon just announced his 30th anniversary tour, and we've got all the details of Trace Atkins' 30th anniversary tour at tasteofcountry.com. And tonight, Taste of Country Night starts at 7 o'clock. 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
1: Hey, it's Kurt and Sam here. 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

did my fantasy football draft last night. Not feeling very confident, I'll be honest with you. I'm kind of a bottom of the barrel. So pray for like an underdog season for me.

ticking. And when you've got us on, we tend to make time tick a little faster, which is great when you're working, whether you're on the job site, whether you're working in the office. Everybody loves a quick work day. Ella Langley's here. It's Tuesday in Texas.

talk about a special show. Ella Langley doing a hometown show recently, reuniting with a teacher who made such an impact in her life. Details in less than 10.

0: This is the heart of Ella Langley to a T. There she is with Coe Wetzel. It's Jaded. It's Jassim on the job with you. So she played a hometown show recently. She was in Auburn doing a show, and great show, by the way. She had somebody come backstage who meant a lot to her. It was actually her favorite teacher back in the day who gave her his own guitar when she left for Nashville. This teacher believed in her dreams so much that he was like, I want to invest a little bit in you for you to make those dreams come true. Well, she not only brought him backstage and spent some time with him, he was wearing his Ella's Fellas shirt, by the way, but she also gave him a personalized and signed guitar as a thank you. Check this out on our app.
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keeping you company as we are knocking out this workday. And thank goodness it is a short work week. Am I right? I mean, we're going to make the days fly by, which means before you know it, you're going to be right back to enjoying the weekend.

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1: Hey, it's Kurt and Sam here. What is the craziest thing you've ever done?
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Now, we're getting closer to the fall season. 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
1: I know it's a drag, I know it's a

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I mean, just look at you. You are crushing this workday, and it has not been easy coming off of a 3-day weekend, but you are killing it. Keep it up and keep us on.

Well, it was a dream come true for Stella Lefty, as it is for any country artist to make their Grand Ole Opry debut. But here's the thing. She got to do it with somebody very special. Her boyfriend, Vincent Mason. I'll tell you all about it in less than 10 minutes. Here's Darius Rucker.

0: John Morgan, it's Kid Myself. It's Jess. I'm on the job with you. And anytime you get to make your Grand Ole Opry debut, it's a really special moment. And for Stella Lefty, I mean, it was just beyond. Because it wasn't just her making her debut. It was also her boyfriend, Vincent Mason. Yeah, this was like a Grand Ole Opry debut twofer, okay? So both of them making their debut. And what makes it extra special is the fact that they're dating. So they sang a couple of their own songs. They sang a duet together called Something to Lose. Vincent even sang a song that he wrote for Stella that is called Slow Down. I mean, it was a beautiful and, dare I say, intimate evening at the Grand Ole Opry.
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1: Hey, it's Kurt and Sam here. 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

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Luke Bryan going to be live at the White River Amphitheater in Auburn, Washington. More details on that show coming up. 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

0: 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Looking forward to Saturday, October 10th. White River Amphitheater, you'll see Luke Bryan live. 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And Luke Bryan performing, of course, at the White River Amphitheater coming up in Auburn on Saturday, October 10th. Very neat. 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

Number one for New Country, 92.9 The Bull. The Central Washington State Fair is upon us. 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
1: Hey, it's Kurt and Sam here. 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
2: 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Scary.
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School's back in session, of course, has been for a little while. 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

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Luke Bryan going to be live at the White River Amphitheater in Auburn, Washington, coming up on Saturday, October 10th. 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

0: Lady Wilson with John Mayer and Phone Keys Wallet on 92.9 The Bull. Starting to feel like that fall weather, October. It's, you know, and a lot of people love to, you know, like do all these summer activities outdoors and all that. October is my personal favorite time to be outdoors. 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I guess you're never too old, but still. But the White River Amphitheater in Auburn, Washington, what a great venue coming up in October. And October 10th is going to be Luke Bryan live on stage. And your chance to win tickets right now on your 92.9 The Bull app.
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Central Washington State Fair coming up later on this month, September 25th. 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